0: as his grand red carpet rolls out on the side they stand, worshipping you like a god and like a goddess. Somehow, you remain modest. Flashbulbs pop, paparazzi goes wild. With amazing grace, you walk and smile. They answer to your beck and call. You're flawless, after all.
1: Overqualified for the position. Your dreams see fruition. Mere class on a higher plane.
0: Everyone wants to know your name. Just like perfection.
1: Needs no correction.
0: Like no other.
1: Absolutely.
0: Just like perfection.
1: Needs no correction.

majority of my talk this afternoon is going to be centered around talking to the friend within.

damager. Power to the people, back once again for the renegade master. D4 damage with the ill behavior, back once again for the renegade master. D4 damager. Power to the people, back once again for the renegade master. D4